just like me. You bleed like I bleed. You cry just like I cry. 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And you love just like I love. 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

just about midnight. 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Comes walking down my street. Watch you come to my house. You knock upon my door.

Pitumba, pitumba, pitumba, pitumba, pitumba, pitumba, pitumba, pitumba, pitumba, pitumba, pitumba, pitumba, pitumba, pitumba, pitumba, pitumba, pitumba, pitumba, pitumba, pitumba, pitumba, pitumba, 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
1: The city was a mean machine, and she thought that she was real slick. Then she ran into a fuss of brown. She never been the same until her phones put her down. 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She just faces round the floor. She don't have any mind no more. 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With a frown on her face. Sister said it was a honey. 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Then she ran into Alfonso Brown. And she never been the same until Alfonso put her down.

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Then she ran into El Paso Brown, and she never be the same until Alfonso put her down. Sister said he never worried, sister said he never hurried. Then she ran into El Paso Brown, and she never be the same until Alfonso put her down. She danced pieces round the floor, she don't have any mind no more. She danced from the empty space with a frown on her face. Sister said it was honey, always had a lot of money. Then she ran into Alfonso Brown, and she never been the same until Alfonso put her down. She just paces around the floor.

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If you thirst from battle, then I shall give you my cup. If you follow me, I shall lead you to Sparta, under the stars of the gods themselves. Together we shall rid this world of the Persian beast. And to you, thy enemy of this land, I say, Molonave, Molonave.

0: Dexter ill today.
1: Mr. Kirk, Dexter's in school.
2: I'm afraid he's not, Miss Fishmore. Dexter's truancy problem is way out of hand. The Baltimore County School Board have decided to expel Dexter from the entire public school system.
1: Oh, Mr. Kirk, I'm as upset as you to learn Dexter's truancy. But surely expulsion is not the answer.
2: I'm afraid expulsion is the only answer. It is the opinion of the entire staff that Dexter is criminally insane.

0: That boy needs therapy.
1: Psychosomatic.
0: That boy needs therapy.
1: Purely psychosomatic.
0: That boy needs therapy.
1: Lying down on the couch.
2: What does that mean?
1: You're a nut. You're crazy in the coconut.
2: What does that mean?
0: That boy needs therapy.
2: I'm gonna kill you.
0: That boy needs therapy.
2: Brannigazoo, let's have it, you. I want to count three.
0: That boy needs therapy.
3: He was white as a sheet.
4: And he also made false teeth.

0: Avalanche is above. Business continues below.
1: Did I ever tell you the story about
2: cowboys?
3: Midgets.
4: The Indians.
5: And what frontier psychiatrist?
6: I felt strangely hypnotized.
7: I was in another world. The world of
8: 20,000 girls.
9: And Bill. And rectangles.
10: Two and optometrists.
11: A man with a golden eyeball.
12: And tighten your buttocks.
13: Or juice on your chin.
14: I promised my girlfriend I could.

0: psychosomatic. That boy needs therapy.
1: Purely psychosomatic.
0: That boy needs therapy.
1: Lying down on the couch.
2: What does that mean?
1: You're a nut. You're crazy in the coconut.
2: What does that mean?
0: That boy needs therapy.
2: I'm gonna kill you.
0: That boy needs therapy.
2: Granny Gazoo, let's have it, you. I wanna count three.
0: That boy needs therapy.
3: He was white as a sheet.
4: And he also made false teeth.

0: Can you think of anything that talks other than a person?
1: A bird?
2: Yeah.
0: Sometimes a parrot talks. Yeah, some birds are funny when they talk.